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6: Beautiful evening out there, and we're going to stay with clear skies tonight. Lows tonight average about 45. Now tomorrow, we're going to warm up a little bit. Sunny tomorrow with a high near 80 degrees, and then a little downturn on Wednesday. Partly sunny and maybe some showers in the afternoon, and a high right around 73. For weather and more, go to MyCentralOregon.com and make it your homepage today. 73 in bed now with Pilot. 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

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It's a roundabout radio ride home, 5:36 on a Monday afternoon with Jimbo. And it's time to check that traffic again. Roundabout radio ride home traffic, Powers Road. A few cars, but everybody's moving. Redmond, you've thinned out tremendously, so things are looking good up there. Roadways throughout up and down 97 and points in between. Looking great on this Monday afternoon. If you see traffic troubles,

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Rock and roll's greatest hits, 105.7 KQAK. And that's about it for me. Jimbo, going to head on out of here on a Monday night, go home and walk the dogs. What a beautiful night for that. Back in the morning tomorrow at 6:30 on the Dave Clemens Experience, and then back in the afternoon tomorrow at 3 for Roundabout Radio. 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See you later, bye.

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0: You don't remember that song?
1: No.
0: Really?
1: No, not at all.
0: Maybe I knew it because she came to town way back in my KRCO days.
1: Gotcha.
0: So early 90s, I think.

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0: It's time now to find out if Dave can prove to Facebook that he's not a robot.
1: Every day.
0: Last couple days have been weird.
1: Huh.
0: Well, let's try this. Today it's just a number they want me to put in, but then they scribble out half the numbers, so I can't tell if those are zeros, eights, or sixes, or nines.
1: I'll stall. Sunny today, high of 81. Partly cloudy, mild tonight. Only getting down to 53, and then partly sunny tomorrow. Maybe an afternoon shower and a high of 73. Right now, it's 47 degrees in Bend.
0: All right, let's find out what today is. And, of course, we do start with the birthdays. I don't know how to say this lady's name. And the last thing I want to do is disrespect Marina. Marina Baccarin? Bassarin? I don't know. She was Deadpool's girlfriend in the movie. And I think I love her.
1: Kate Beckinsale, step aside.
0: You ever notice the superheroes always have hot girlfriends?
1: Yes.
0: How come they never have Uggs?
1: It's Hollywood, man.
0: Because sometimes they'll see a superhero and he saves the day and he picks up a car.

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4: Good morning. City of Bend officials say they're trying to make housing more accessible and affordable through the expansion of its pre-approved plan program, a concept of reusing building plans that have already been approved for compliance with building codes. Currently, the city has 5 pre-approved plans for small lot owners, shortening approval times for property owners to add new housing units. More details about the pre-approved plans program on the City of Bend's website. New feedback on cell phone bans in schools. According to one survey of more than 600 teachers and administrators, it's working.
5: 80% reported that the students are behaving better.
4: New York, the largest state with a bell-to-bell cell phone ban. Schools across Oregon have banned cell phones. That was after a state mandate nearly a year ago. Oregon recently held its primary election, and today voters head to the polls in several states across the nation, including California, where in Los Angeles, reality star Spencer Pratt is among candidates taking on incumbent Mayor Karen Bass in today's primary. I'm Bill Baker. 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
1: Two days.
0: What is this, day two?
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0: Oh, jeez. Hey, Carl, if Marina calls, could you do me a favor and call Jennifer? She needs to know we're parting ways. Oh, well, it's illegal to be married to two people at the same time.
1: Yeah?
0: What look is that? She's not listening.
1: Not in Utah.
0: No one's going to tell her.
1: Not in Utah.
0: I'm just joking. Not in Utah.
1: You moving?
0: Would you...

0: Green Day. Good riddance. See you later. Bye. Rock and Roll's Greatest Hits, 105.7 KQAK. Good morning. Dave Clemens here along with Jimbo.
1: Hello.
0: Carl, the one-eyed producer here as well, pushing the buttons for us this morning. And every day we ask three questions online. You're going to find me on Facebook and Instagram as Dave Clemens, C-L-E-M-E-N-S. And today, a big, beautiful picture of me and Jimbo.
1: Yeah.
0: Or I should say Jimbo and I. And here's today's questions. These are the questions we're answering today. You want to answer these, Jimbo?
1: Sure.
0: All right. Number one, what are you looking forward to in the month of June?
1: You know, I got your birthday coming up, another friend that turns 60 that I've known since middle school. My daughter's birthday's this month.
0: Wow.
1: Yeah.
0: Some celebrations, baby.
1: Big time.
0: Number two, something you do for good luck. Now, this came up because we found out some girl on the Longhorns softball team eats ladybugs before every game.
1: Oof.
0: That's gross. That's mean.
1: Yeah, I wear like, you know, on game day, I'll wear a jersey or like those shoes that you got me.
0: Oh, yeah, there you go. And finally, if you could leave work early today, what would you go do?
1: Mow the backyard. I got to do that today.
0: Are you going to do it anyway?
1: Yeah, yeah.
0: Well, you work like a weird split shift.
1: Yeah.
0: You're here in the morning and then back in the afternoon. So in the middle of the day, you do stuff.
1: Yeah.
0: Maybe I should do the same thing.
1: Get stuff done.
0: Yeah. Kind of like that. That's today's questions. Again, Facebook and Instagram is Dave Clemens. I'm on TikTok too, but I don't put the questions on there because it's a lot of work.
1: Gotcha.
0: Same with X. I'm on X as well. But I never put anything on there except for a song once in a while.
1: Gotcha.
0: Okay. up next, we check in with Bill Baker, find out what's trending this morning, and then we're going to hear from Human League. Hey, say human real quick.
1: Human.
0: Human.
1: Human.
0: Human.
1: Human.
0: Okay, you say it normal. Some people, it sounds like I can't hear the H. Like, they sound like Ooman.
1: Huh.
0: I'm like, Thurman? What are you talking about right now?
1: I'm only human.
0: What song is that?
1: The one you're going to play.
0: No. I'm playing Don't You Want Me.
1: Oh, okay.
0: What song are you talking about? I'm only human.
1: That's another one of their songs.
0: It's from Human League?
1: Yeah.
0: Are you sure?
1: It's called Human.

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Let them see you dance around the office. We'll make it easy for you. 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

It's going to be cooling down to 54 degrees tonight. Tomorrow, mostly cloudy with a high of 73, 39 at night. And on Thursday, it's going to be sunny with a high of 72 degrees, 39 in the evening. And on Friday, sunshine with some clouds and a high of 75. I'm Sergio. 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
2: Central Oregon weather.
3: Outstanding outside. That's where I'd like to be, but I'm here. That's okay. I'm having fun. Sunny. High today of about 81. Then cloudy tonight. It's going to be kind of mild. Low tonight about 52. Then partly sunny and cooler tomorrow with a high of 73. Up to 74 on Thursday. Weather anytime, including radar and more. 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

0: 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John Parnes, St. Elmo's Fire. It's 3:39 with Jimbo. 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

0: Rock and Roll's Greatest Hits, 105.7 KQAK, Doobie Brothers and Blackwater. It's Jimbo, 437 on a Tuesday. Let's take a look at your Roundabout Radio road report this afternoon. He gets paid to talk, people. Road report this afternoon up in Redmond, Evergreen at 126, looking a little busy up there. A lot of people making their way home early. And if we look at Powers Road, not too bad there. And every place else throughout Central Oregon is looking great this afternoon. If you do see traffic troubles, let us know. We'll pass along at 541-318-5725. That's 318-KQAK. 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

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It's 4:52. It's Jimbo. 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And we've got more Rock and Roll's Greatest Hits with weather and Paula Abdul on the way. And on the Dave Clemens Experience tomorrow for Wednesday, the things that American can be proud of. Also, Oregon Lightning tickets, the moment of inspiration, your random facts, the birthday shout outs, and what day it is. We'll spin the wheel of birthdays tomorrow. If the wheel lands in your birthday,